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1: Well, I'm a dirty white boy. Dirty white boy. I'm ready to have.
0: 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Whew, that's a long time ago. I mean, oh, man, I'm out of gas just thinking about it. 1979, woo!
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whoever said the 80s were just arena rock isn't paying attention. Def Leppard. Motley Crue. Poison. 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
1: Well, I'm a dirty white boy. 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Highway to hell.
0: 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Whew, that's a long time ago. 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
1: Well, I'm a dirty white boy. 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Highway to hell.
0: 1979. Whew, that's a long time ago. I mean, oh, man, I'm out of gas just thinking about it. 1979, woo!
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0: whoever said the 80s were just arena rock isn't paying attention. Def Leppard. Motley Crue. 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
1: You're seeing like a super straight-laced dude just doing the worm at 311 concert or something. 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
2: Celebrating over a decade of exploring the Great Lakes states, this is Behind the Mitten with Gonzo and Amy Sherman. 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And now, we're heading even farther north. 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It's time to hit the road. 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
3: And welcome to this weekend's Behind the Mitten. John Gonzalez along with Amy Sherman having great times to do every single weekend traveling the great state of Michigan. And Amy, you know, I don't know about you, but it's, you know, whether it's springtime, summertime, traveling, getting on the road is always a lot of fun.
4: It sure is. Yeah, and we've been enjoying being back on the road now that the roads are a little clearer.
3: Clearer, yeah.
4: So we are very thankful that spring has sprung here in Michigan.
3: We sure are. And, you know, and Baseball's back again, Tigers baseball. All of our minor leaguers are back playing again. Our colleges have been playing for a little while now. So, yeah, spring, baseball, Oberon Day, all that stuff kind of...
4: I was just saying Oberon is flowing.
3: It all kind of blends together. And
4: have you gotten your grill out yet?
3: No, but my neighbor did. So, as you know, Amy, I'm living in Saginaw these days. Mm-hmm. And I'm in an apartment complex. And the guy on the second floor brings out his grill. And there was still snow on the ground.
4: Oh, nice.
3: I'm like, I guess he's ready.
4: He's ready. My son was grilling when it was like a blizzard one time. I'm like, why? He's like, I really wanted to make a pork chop this way. I'm like, all right. That's my boy.
3: Pork chop sounds good, by the way.
4: It is exciting. I mean, everything about spring, I think, is exciting.
3: Like, yeah.
4: There's different smells in the air. The flowers are coming. Your vegetable garden might be starting off, and the kids are getting all excited about school being done. So yes, we're happy to be back on the road, and I know a lot of our listeners are out there starting to think about their summer travel plans.
3: They sure are. We should say, speaking of our listeners, those of you listening right now all over the state of Michigan, we want to say thank you for being either a first-time listener or a long-time listener. Your dedication, we've run into a lot of you recently while we've been on the road, and it's so cool to interact with you, to, you know, have you tell us what you love about the show, maybe give

0: pointers of what you want us to see us do on the show. It's just it's great to have the support of all the Michigan.
1: It really is. It's crazy when we're on the road, and we're always surprised, I think. We're like, oh my gosh, someone is listening to us. So thank you very much. It warms our hearts.
0: It definitely does. So recently we've spent some time in the northern lower peninsula and in the upper peninsula, Amy.
1: We did. A couple weeks ago, if you heard the show, we did a little road trip from St. Ignace up to the Sioux. You know, we had to drive back down.
0: Yes, and you were like going, let's keep working. And I'm like, yeah, okay, I'm fine with that.
1: So, guess what, guys? We're doing another road trip show.
0: All right. So I love it because the format, as we've mentioned before, is we started a location, we have a destination where we're going to end up, but we don't know what's going to happen in the middle.
1: Right, exactly. And so right now, and this might be really helpful for people as they enter the summer travel season, we're going to talk about the little stretch that goes from Mackinac City, south of the bridge, to beautiful, glorious Gaylord, Michigan.
0: That's right.
1: It goes right along 75, and there's a lot of little communities that I think most travelers might just drive through because they're going to the bridge, right?
0: They have a destination to get to, and
1: exactly.
0: they don't take time to stop or whatever.
1: Well, we're going to suggest that maybe you make a couple stops along the way
0: and check
1: out some things. And we were in Mac City originally because we were visiting with our friends at Beer to Mac,
0: right?
1: Which I would recommend as a stop.
0: it's a great destination. They've been there for about 10 years now, almost 10 years. Love Danny and George Ranville. Long history here in the Mackinac City in the Straits area. Their family history, that is, but it was fun to hang out with them. But I forgot, I mean, you and I are traveling either to the Upper Peninsula or to Mackinac Island, and we don't really get a chance to explore Mackinac City too much.
1: I know. And so we hilariously drove all around town when it's the off-season.
0: I know, right?
1: No one is here.
0: Everything was closed. There was still snow on the ground.
1: But we got to see some things that we had never experienced before, and so I thought that was pretty cool.
0: Yeah, no, so one of the first things we did is, because we got here early, right, to go to our talk, so we said, let's go downtown, mm-hmm. It's kind of quiet, and we saw the signs for one of the lighthouses, because mm-hmm. there's the lighthouse near Fort Michilimackinac, right?
1: Yeah.
0: There's that lighthouse there, right by, you can see Mackinac Bridge,
1: mm-hmm.
0: and there's also another lighthouse, though, as well.
1: Correct, that we had to drive to down a very windy road, right? You kept saying, you're like, no, you're not going down that road. I'm like, yes, I am.
0: Well, it looked like a two-laner, right? Or, it didn't look like a real road because there was so much snow at the time.
1: Correct.
0: And we found McGulpin.
1: Yes.
0: Point Lighthouse. And it was kind of cool. There was also a rock that you could go to further near the water, which I wouldn't let you go down.
1: Not right now. But during the season, yes, you could do that.
0: Good. But at that time, I was like, no way.
1: Right.
0: Too scary.
1: So that was really a beautiful lighthouse, really well-maintained. And then we continued, and just a little ways farther down the road is the Headlands Dark Sky Park.
0: We've never been there.
1: We'd never been there. And while it was during the day, everyone, so it was not dark.
0: It was.
1: I loved everything about it. Like, you really go down this winding road to get to it. There's interpretive signage all throughout.
0: Yeah.
1: And then when you get there, there's a ton of signs explaining about light pollution and how to cut down on it. And so I learned things about white light, red light, like all these different things.
0: Yeah.
1: They have an interpretive center there, and I know they have tons of programming throughout the summer months there at the Dark Sky Park.
0: It's a destination for Michiganders. I mean, they're headed out there because they want to see the stars, right? They want to see the skies. They want to be in total darkness. And you can get that sense. Even though we're, like you said, there during the day, you get that sense of what it would be like, you know, in the middle of the night.
1: Yeah.
0: And there were also places you could stay overnight, too.
1: Yeah, there were a couple houses you could put your name in for, which I thought was intriguing.
0: Yeah.
1: Big guest houses for, like, a lot of people. And then they're just maybe half a mile down the road is Wilderness State Park, which is a state campground, and I think it's one of the biggest ones in the state. And talk about beautiful on the shores of Lady Lake Michigan, baby.
0: Yeah, it's beautiful, beautiful area, Mackinac City. Again, we were not downtown. We were out quite a ways from downtown.
1: Yes, exactly. But on our way back through, we did come downtown, kind of. And where are we right now?
0: Well, we are at Odawa Casino. So I think this is your first time here?
1: This is my first time here.
0: I've been here once with Miss Pam, my beautiful wife. And,
1: so located just steps off of 75, they have a sister casino, I think, in Petoskey.
0: Yes.
1: And you know what? We love a stop at a good casino just because it's fun and funny. And if you are a new player and you haven't been here before, you get some free slot play on your card.
0: That's right.
1: And that's what we did. So free play,

0: We spent 20 minutes enjoying it, visiting with some of the locals, and getting some tips on other things to do in the area. You're trying to play right now. Jacks are better.
1: I don't know what I'm doing. So yeah, I'm sitting here going, because I'm not much of a gambler when it comes to like table games and card games. Mm-hmm. So I don't know what I'm doing. So just put some money in and let's just start hitting buttons and see what happens. All right.
0: Okay, he's going to struggle with that, guys, for probably most of the rest of the afternoon.
1: So let's go with the triple. Okay, jacks are better. So what does that mean, jacks are better?
0: There we go.
1: Five of them? Play 18 credits? Okay,
0: all right, so as we get ready to get done here at the casino, you're struggle bussing it.
1: I have no idea.
0: Are we doing anything else in Mac City at this time? I always feel like Mackinac City is kind of last chance for fudge.
1: Yeah, that's true.
0: Yeah, so there's
1: some
0: that.
1: Fudge. We could stop over there. Mm-hmm. We could go, Keyhole.
0: Keyhole Bar for a little chicken wings. Wing ding. Anybody else out there like the Keyhole Chicken Wings? They are infamously
1: delicious.
0: That would
1: be good. I know the bakery's not open right now.
0: Now the bakery. Someone told me last night that the reason why they like Mackinac City so much is because of the bakery, because of their donuts at the bakery. And I thought of you.
1: They do have great donuts.
0: Yeah, like, there you go, right?
1: I've been there many times getting ready to go to Shepler's there and just go grab some donuts.
0: Mm-hmm.
1: It's a good little gift shop, too. So, yeah, folks, if you're in downtown Mackinac City, like to kill some time, get some donuts, for
0: yeah,
1: sure.
0: Yeah, exactly. And you know what we're going to say is if you are in Mackinac City, drive around a little bit. Like, there's lots of nice, locally owned businesses scattered throughout the area,
1: yeah.
0: and they deserve your business. And check them out and go pay them a visit.
1: Right, exactly.
0: All right, how much more money do you have on that player's card?
1: I don't know. I've got a few bucks on here. I don't know what I'm doing.
0: All right, we're going to continue our new road trip, moving south along 75 from Mackinac City towards the Gaylord region.
1: Where could we stop at, Amy?
0: I have a feeling it might involve Vanderbilt.
1: Ooh, yes, we haven't been to Vanderbilt. Wolverines along the Indian River.
0: Indian River,
1: crossing the woods.
0: Okay,
1: we can stop over there.
0: We don't know yet, neither do you, but if you stay tuned to Behind the Mitten, you can find out soon.

0: Hey, it's Amy from Behind the Mitten. I'm here with my friend Jesse Goldberg-Strassler with the Lansing Lugnuts. And Jesse, you guys are kicking off another great season this summer 2026. What can people expect there at Jackson Field?
1: Aw, Amy, we've been going nuts for now 30 years. 30 years of Lugnuts baseball. Expect new digital boards, new murals by a local artist, Ryan Holmes, and great food, smash burgers and pita bowls and great drinks. Wherever you go around the ballpark, you'll eat well.
0: Of course we will. Jesse, you even have a food map that I can check out to make sure I plan ahead exactly what I'm going to eat at the stadium, right?
1: I wanted you to see your options. Yeah, check out the full menu. You've got 9 innings to dig in.
0: I love it. Plus, you guys are affiliated with Ace. You're going to see some really great baseball this summer.
1: Yeah, we are athletic top prospects. Devin Taylor, the Indiana home run hitter, he's with us in the middle of the order.
0: I love it. Well, happy 30th anniversary to the Lansing Lugnuts. Jesse, if people want to plan their trip to the ballpark, where can they get all the information?
1: Amy, LansingLugnuts.com, 517-485-4500, at Lansing Lugnuts on social media.
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0: And welcome back to Behind the Mint. John Gonzalez along with Amy Sherman, traveling the great state of Michigan as we do every single weekend. Behind the Mint is Michigan's premier travel radio show and podcast. And today's show is a road trip show, right, Amy?
1: It is. We're just going back and forth. Here we are.
0: We did one of these a couple weeks ago. It was a lot of fun. And while we were out and about, we said, let's just record another one.
1: Yes, why not?
0: Yeah, why not?
1: Yeah, and honestly, we've been talking about it as people embark upon the summer travel season. I mean, we're kind of in a major hot spot for everyone who's kind of going from lower to upper peninsula or upper to lower.
0: Whichever direction you go, folks, we want to thank you for listening to the show. We have a lot of new listeners up in Escanaba. Hello to our Escanaba friends, and also friends in the thumb of Michigan in Sandusky.
1: Yes. Welcome to the family.
0: WMIC, the voice of the thumb. We want to thank them, and WCHT in Escanaba. So thank you for listening to the show this weekend.
1: That's right. And if you are listening to us from where we are recording from, you might be hearing us on UPS.
0: That's right.
1: So thanks to our Black Diamond friends.
0: Guy Dark sent me a text message. So thanks for listening. Thanks for listening to the show, Gonzo and Amy.
1: Aw. Thanks, buddy.
0: He's great. Yeah, we love him. So today we find ourselves in an interesting place because we've been wanting to come here for a number of years.
1: Yes, and I think we've been here before when it was
0: before the remodel?
1: Before the remodel, when it looked completely different, because when we pulled up, I'm like, this location is familiar, and yet the building is not at all. It looks incredible and completely remodeled.
0: Yeah,
1: and
0: no
1: redone.
0: Kidding. Yeah.
1: And we know, our friend Tony did it all.
0: Tony Boom! Yeah, I remember Tony. Well, we've known Tony for years from the Mustang Lounge on Mackinac Island and the Rusted Spoke there in Mackinac City. Mm-hmm. And he told us he was getting really involved here in Indian River with different business opportunities. And we're at, let's tell them where we're at.
1: Well, first of all, we're in Indian River.
0: We are in Indian River.
1: Which is located just off of 75, kind of it's south of the bridge. Or maybe now we're about, 20 miles south of the bridge now?
0: Probably, yeah.
1: About that far. And we are at the in-between.
0: The in-between.
1: Meaning the I-N-N between. And we are right here on the river in Indian River, right?
0: We are, and it's a great place. I mean, we've never been here, but at least in this kind of remodel.
1: In this capacity.
0: Yes, it looks great. It looks like they've done a lot with Love the Wood. It's got a nice distinctive look to it. Great craft beer list, drink list, and food menu looks pretty interesting, too.
1: Yeah, it does. We know that Tony puts a lot of heart and soul into his restaurant empire, and you can tell by this menu. He's
0: yeah,
1: really
0: definitely.
1: Put some thought in it. It's always approachable for where we're at, but has some twists and turns on them, I feel like, that make it just interesting enough.
0: Yeah, looking at steak bites, calamari, steamed mussels, which I heard, by the way, are really good, crab cakes, scallops, sandwiches, the Indian River dip sounds good. I mean, there's a lot of good things on here.
1: I'm hungry. Now that you said all that, I'm hungry.
0: The grouper basket. I mean, it's like perch, bone-in pork chop, lobster roll. It's a little bit of everything on the menu.
1: Well, it looks pretty good, but I wanted to talk a little bit more about Indian River.
0: Yeah.
1: Because I feel like this is one of the locations in Michigan that always intrigues me when we drive by on 75, because you can always... You can see the river right from the highway, and you can see all the pontoons traversing said river as they either go to Burt Lake or they go
0: somewhere,
1: all the way up like past one of our favorite restaurants, Hack Matack, different places like that. But don't you always want to be on a pontoon on that river when we drive by? Every time I'm like, Gonzo.
0: Every time. Even when it's a little chilly in the spring or the fall, you're kind of like, I just want to have the day off and just be out there, you know.
1: I just want to be out there.
0: Navigating the waters for sure. I think most people know of Indian River, too, because the Cross of the Woods is here, too.
1: Yes, it is. And maybe we'll do a little drive-by.
0: Oh, yeah, we might be able to do that.
1: Yeah, and if you've never... heard of the Cross in the Woods or been to the Cross in the Woods, it is one of the world's largest crucifixes, and I know you can attend Mass there. I think I had one of my friends from college get married there.
0: Yeah, I have attended a Mass there. It's great. So, you know what? But I'm not sure we're going to stop there. We'll see how this goes, because I know that we have another brewery we want to check out here in a few minutes, too.
1: Oh, yeah, we're going to do that, like, right now. There is a brewery right across the street from where we're at right now, which is the in-between. So we're actually going to turn off our mics, walk across, and check it out. I think it's called

0: maybe?
1: Sounds good.
0: Okay, let's go check it.
1: Let's go check it out. All right, so Amy, we left the in-between, and Northland was closed. How about that?
0: Northland was closed for spring break, and we hope they had a great one.
1: So
0: leave it at that.
1: What did we decide to do?
0: So we decided to go up the road a little bit, and then we were hemming and hawing about whether we were going to go to the Cross in the Woods
1: right.
0: or to Vivio's. They're right across the street from each other.
1: And where do you go, right?
0: So, of course, we went to Vivio's.
1: We did.
0: And this is a classic up north restaurant known for their pizzas, their Italian specialties. We've been here multiple times for that to eat. Lovely. But as we're sitting here in the lobby, lobby bar is what I would call it, at the table.
1: Yes.
0: I look up and I'm like, you're here?
1: Guess who walks in the door?
0: It's Mr. Josh Carley.
2: Hello, hello.
0: Joshua.
2: How is everybody?
0: Carley from the Chippewa Hotel on Mackinac Island. You used to be a regular on Behind the Menu.
2: Oh, yeah, and absolutely. It's been a while.
0: It's been a minute since we've seen you.
2: Yeah.
0: Last time I saw you, you were still dock portering.
2: Right.
0: And are you still
2: I still work at the Chippewa Hotel, just
0: Fantastic.
2: In a different department. Yeah, I have a wife and kid now, so.
0: You have a child?
2: Yeah, four
0: Joshua.
2: Years old. Actually, he turns five April 12th.
0: Congratulations.
2: So. Yeah.
0: I think you were just getting married the last time
2: right.
0: I ran into you. That is fantastic
2: yeah.
0: news. Do you like being a dad?
2: Oh, I love it.
0: I bet.
2: Yeah,
0: you would be
2: it.
0: So much fun.
1: We'll talk about Vivio's here in a second, but real quick on the island, you guys getting ready for opening day?
2: Yeah, we are. We're just battling the ice up there, you know. Still flying everything over, which makes things
0: behind,
2: very hard.
0: Right?
2: Yeah.
0: A little bit behind
2: But they are working on getting a freight boat to the island with the help of the Coast Guard busting the ice and stuff, so
0: uh-huh.
2: hopefully soon. We'll see.
0: And when that finally happens, then how do you guys make up for this lost time in construction? Just hustle,
2: yep.
0: If anyone's looking for a job, they should call Josh Carley.
2: Yeah, and from what I hear, there's not much snow in Colorado, so they're sending a lot of the seasonal workers back early.
0: Okay.
2: So there'll be help there.
0: Gotcha. What's the biggest project you guys are working on at the Chippewa and Pink Pony?
2: The Pink Pony store remodel. It's
1: I heard it's huge.
2: Yeah, it's almost twice the size now, so
0: oh my gosh.
2: They really jammed it this winter with that project, so everybody should enjoy that.
0: Well,
2: once
0: we can't
2: it gets
0: wait
2: stuffed
0: to
2: with product.
0: To see that. Now, I love that we ran into you here at Vivio's because we know you love to eat just as much as we do. What do you like to eat at Vivio's?
2: Oh, you can't go wrong with their pizzas. Yeah. Pizzas and pasta. It's all good.
1: It's all good. Man.
0: It's all good. What is it about their pizza that sets them apart?
2: I like the sauce and the cheese, I guess.
0: Mm-hmm.
2: Yeah.
1: It's not as good as Island Slice, though, right?
2: No, of course not.
1: Hear that, Bobby Benzer? Island Slice still wins.
0: Are you getting ready for the season? And is there anything
2: yeah.
0: that you physically do to get ready for the season? Because it's a pretty... Everything you guys do on the island takes a lot.
2: Yeah, I mean, you know, the snow, we just got hit with a ton of snow, so that puts us back even farther. You know, turning water on the buildings, you know, it's going to be a little later because
0: mm-hmm.
2: it's been so cold. But, you know, we'll be ready when the time comes.
0: You always
2: late
0: are.
2: April, so.
0: You always are. All right, I don't want to keep you from your delicious
1: get you back your pizza.
0: Here at Vivio's in Indian River. But Joshua Carley, thanks for joining us
2: yeah,
0: once again.
2: It's good to see you guys.
0: Nice to run into you.
1: Yeah. How awesome is that, Amy?
0: Hilarious.
1: Yeah, well, we sit down, and there comes Joshua Carley.
0: I love it. I haven't seen him in so long. He looks great.
1: He does.
0: He's a dad.
1: That's so fantastic. Yeah.
0: Huge congratulations to him. And as Josh said, they have great pizza here at Vivio's and other awesome Italian specialties.
1: Yeah.
0: I can see right now there's a chicken Asiago ravioli.
1: Oh, yeah.
0: Carbonara.
1: Let's go.
0: And Italian wedding soup. All sounds pretty delicious.
1: Where are we stopping at next, Amy, on this road trip?
0: I think we're going to get back on 75
1: okay.
0: and go a little bit farther south. Maybe to a place we've been to before
1: okay.
0: that's known for their spectacular breakfast.
1: Okay.
0: All right.
1: Wow.
0: We'll find out soon, but stay tuned to Behind the Mitten to see where we go next on our road trip.

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0: Gonzalez.
1: And welcome back to Behind the Mitten. John Gonzalez along with Amy Sherman, traveling the great state of Michigan as we do every single weekend. Welcome back to our road trip show. Amy, we started in Mackinac City, right?
2: We did. I like how you, the welcome back part, that's fantastic. So listeners, if you are just tuning in, we are doing a road trip show, and we did start off in Mack City, right?
1: That's right.
2: And then we came through Indian River.
1: That's right.
2: Saw a good friend.
1: Saw a good friend, Mr. Joshua.
2: Joshua Carley,
1: yes. From the Chippewa Hotel. He was awesome.
2: Yeah. But that was 1 month and 30 miles ago.
1: It was. Okay, so in true transparency.
2: True transparency.
1: It was. We started the show. We did two segments, and then we had a little stall in between.
2: We did. To be clear, though, and I think if you were listening to the show, you heard, we were coming off of the very large end-of-the-season snowstorm that hit northern Michigan.
1: Yes.
2: And we were driving through kind of the tail end of all the snow, and it just, no more of the show was going to happen that day.
1: Right. We were done recording for the day.
2: We were done recording for the day, but we were not done with the road trip because we thought it was a really great road trip. Everybody, we know you're traveling. We hope you're traveling this summer.
1: Yeah.
2: And a lot of you are going to be going up and down 75. And so we thought it'd be a fun little road trip. So we're going to continue the road trip. And I got to say, Gonzo, I'm so glad we did because we have stumbled upon what I think is a gem. A new gem.
1: You are correct, Amy Sherman. So we stopped in Wolverine, not far from Indian River, on
2: 575. Yep.
1: And we had intended to go to the paddle sports, right?
2: Correct.
1: The paddle sports.
2: Well, a place that we've gone to in the winter many times, Sturgeon River Paddle Sports. Jamie owns it, and they do both winter and summer rafting on the Sturgeon River. Great people, awesome time. We highly recommend. But we are in that shoulder season right now where it's, you know, the river's high, so it's probably a little unsafe out there, but they're just not open or ready for us to swing by unexpectedly and do an interview. But we will go back and visit them this summer, probably, and again in the winter. So as we drove around the back to see them, our eyes lit upon this cute little yellow, charming cottage that was nestled along the side of

0: I believe, the trail that we once bicycled from Gaylord to...
1: To Wolverine.
0: To Wolverine, where I possibly died halfway. But we made it.
1: We did.
0: And so where are we at now?
1: So we're at the depot. We're in the depot district of Wolverine. Who knew they had a depot district here, right?
0: I didn't.
1: And it's right off the trail side. I mean, you can see, I mean, it's like we are literally looking at the trail right now. We're in a historic building that was built, I believe, in 1894.
0: Correct.
1: And
0: was the Michigan Central Depot.
1: That's right.
0: It's a train station.
1: There's a lot of history here in this building, and it looks like multiple businesses. We should ask someone more about that.
0: I think so. Let's go talk to
1: Kara.
0: Kara. This is Kara. Hello.
1: Come on over, Kara.
0: Helminiak?
2: Helminiak.
0: Yes. And you and your mom and another woman named Lisa White own three different businesses here in the building.
2: That's correct. Yep. We have the Depot Ice Cream Cafe, the Boxcar Cafe. The Boxcar Cafe and Bakery, and then the Bath Boutique Treats and Friends gift shop.
0: I love it. Do you want to come on around over here so we can chit-chat with you? And Lisa, if you want to come join us too. So when you walk into this cute former train station, you first are welcomed by an awesome hand-dip ice cream selection. Gonzo, get away from the ice cream.
1: I'm coming.
0: I know, they've got toasted coconut for me and carrot cake for you. I mean, so many yummy flavors. And I can see you've got waffle cones and all the fun things. And then you also have nestled here on the top of the counter, then we have Lisa's bakery goods here. And then across the way, we have your mom's bath and boutique treat shop, which features 47 different local vendors that are based right here in the Wolverine area.
2: Yes, yes, yeah, that's correct. My mom does all the bath and body products, and then we have 47 local vendors up here up north and some downstate that are in the gift shop.
0: So when we say this is a busy spot and probably a gathering place for the Wolverine community, we would not be lying, right?
2: Yes, correct. You're right. Yeah, we get pretty busy on the weekends with customers and stuff. So.
0: And do you see a lot of tourists in the summer season stop by?
2: Yep, we have actually like regulars that are tourists too that have summer homes up here. And they come in here to see us just because it's their favorite spot to stop.
0: I like it. So you work here and partner with your mom on some of the businesses?
2: Yes, I just started this last year.
0: You're a new employee here?
2: Yes, I am.
1: I want one of these cinnamon rolls here. Tell us more about the cinnamon roll.
0: This is Lisa. She owns the bakery.
3: Cinnamon rolls are homemade from scratch. They do not stay on the shelf. As soon as I make them, people buy them up. Mm-hmm. We've actually had people come here saying, I need your cinnamon roll. Somebody told me to come and get it. So people love the cinnamon rolls.
0: That's fantastic, and you're baking all sorts of different things here, right, Lisa?
3: Yes, right now I'm getting ready to bake. I'm baking some cherry danishes right now. I have the homemade bread rising. I'm going to be making homemade muffins here in a little bit. And we make homemade biscuits and gravy.
0: Oh, biscuits and gravy. We like the biscuits and gravy.
1: Oh, my gosh, I'm so hungry right now.
4: Breakfast all day.
1: What's that?
3: We do breakfast all day.
1: Really?
3: And it's our dollar menu. So each item is a dollar. So if you get one egg, it's a dollar. If you get one piece of toast, it's a dollar. If you get one piece of bacon, it's a dollar.
0: Build your own plate. Oh, I like this.
1: How much is the gravy?
3: The biscuits and gravy for an order is $6. You get a biscuit cut in half, and then you get a nice sized portion of the sausage gravy.
0: So you guys have your regular visitors who are coming from the Wolverine area. You have your tourists who are coming back sometimes year after year and sometimes for the very first time. As you embark upon this summer season, what would you want people to know about coming by the Depot District here in Wolverine?
2: I think just that we work just a little shop and we just want to bring community in. We want to bring people in and we want people to feel like home here and want to come back every time and make friends and make new customers.
1: Lisa, I want to know, why are there pickles in that refrigerator over there?
3: So we have this awesome pickle lady. She's one of our vendors for the business. She makes all her pickles from scratch, and she's great. And she makes different flavors. She has a ranch one and a taco one. And you would not think it would, but the taco one is awesome.
2: The bread and butter is my favorite. Her name's Amanda Crowley from Indiana.
3: And she also has expanded to do the freeze-dried fruits and pickles.
0: Oh, I see those up on top. What's the name of her company? Piper's
3: Pickles.
2: Piper's Pure.

0: Here. Pickles.
1: Oh, those look so cute.
2: I love it because I can use her freeze-dried fruits for my cakes and stuff.
1: Oh, yeah, that's a great addition to that.
3: Did you see the photos, Amy?
1: I did see the photos of the cakes, and girls got my heart. You're a good baker. Yeah.
2: And then my business partner, Mark Alexander, he comes in and he helps, and he actually helps make a lot of the actual regular food.
3: Right. Okay, well, this place is like...
1: The other thing do want to make sure we talk about is the fact that you guys are representing 47 different makers and artists right here in your store. So if people want to get some unique handmade gift to bring back, this is the place.
0: Yes, correct. There's homemade bath and body products. There's crocheted items in there. We have woodwork in there by Don Howard from Vanderbilt. We have embroidered sweatshirts. We have a little bit of everything.
1: I literally am walking through there going, I need tchotchkes, right?
3: That's right. Look at the bottom. So where exactly are we? Like, what's this trail right here?
2: This is called the Depot Street. It's right by the Wolverine Village Park.
0: And I believe this is Trail 7.
2: And we're on Trail 7 for the
0: Snowmobile Trail.
3: Oh, so it's a snowmobile trail, too.
2: Yeah. Mm-hmm. This is the
1: old
2: railroad tracks. They took them out, and if I remember correctly, it was 96 when they took them out.
3: Oh, okay. No, and real quick, I know we don't have a lot of time, but you can also do Airbnb here, too?
2: Yes. We have an Airbnb directly next door connected. And if you stay there, you get 10% off the Bath Boutique Treats shop. You get a free ice cream cone for the ice depot. And then the Boxcar Cafe, we offer a 10% discount for all the people that stay there.
0: You can sleep up to eight people in there.
1: And that's incredible. Lisa, will you bring me breakfast in bed?
2: Absolutely. We actually, when people order pizza and stuff, we take it over to
1: them. You take it over. I love it. You can do it all. The Depot District right here in Wolverine. Kara, if people want to find out more about these three lovely shops right here in Wolverine, where can they go for more information?
0: We do have a Facebook page for all of the businesses. There's also the Depot District page as well, which we post about all of the businesses on there, too.
1: Perfect. Check it out, guys. If you're driving up or down 75, maybe this summer season, check them out. Depot District in Wolverine. All right, more on our road trip coming up next. I'm Behind the Mitten.

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0: Back to Behind the Mitten, John Gonzalez, along with Amy Sherman, Trevor from the great state of Michigan, to do every single weekend. And I'm about to wet my whistle here with a nice cup of water, Amy.
1: I know, I can see you because I think you just took a huge bite of your lunch.
0: I did.
1: Speaking of lunch.
0: I know. We're having a
1: great
2: time. Here comes you guys.
3: Hi, Skylar.
2: Hi, how are you?
1: We're doing great. And right now we're at the Thirsty Sturgeon.
0: Yes.
1: We're going to give everybody the lowdown on that, but I don't want to keep you too long. But Thirsty Sturgeon's located in Wolverine. You're our waitress here today.
2: Yes.
1: What kind of clientele and customers pop in here to see you?
2: Well, it's such a small community here in Wolverine, so everybody's like family. You just get really warm and welcoming customers.
1: No matter if they're tourists or if they're regulars, right?
2: Yes.
1: And what can people expect when they come in here? It definitely has the up north feel of a cozy kind of log cabin. What else can people expect?
2: Yes. I think you can expect just really good food, good service, and just a laid back kind of family like vibe.
0: Well, good service.

0: service, of course, because of Sky, right?
1: Hello, I mean, Sky's
0: come on,
1: here.
0: Like, you're going to expect good service here. Well, Amy and I have been here before a couple of different times visiting the area, and I know you're known for your Reuben balls, is that right?
2: Yes.
0: What's the story behind that?
1: So we have a lot of good Reuben kind of
0: dishes.
3: You have a Reuben on the menu.
1: Yes, we have Reuben tachos, Reuben balls, Reuben pizza, lots of Reuben stuff. As far as the Reuben balls go, I don't know really how it started, but people seem to love them. So.
0: I know. That's one of the things you're known for here,
1: yes,
0: right? The Reuben balls. And I'm trying to think, what's the other things you're known for, too, here?
1: Anything with pulled pork is going to be amazing. We smoke our pork in-house.
0: Oh, I know. The schmear.
1: Yes.
0: Right?
1: Yes. That pulled pork schmear is amazing. Our pulled pork sandwich also is a great pick. Our burgers are half-pound burgers, so we have amazing burgers.
0: Yeah.
1: Just amazing food all the way around.
3: What's your favorite thing on the menu, Sky?
1: Probably the pulled pork tacos. We make the pineapple salsa, so it's just super good, super sweet, a little spicy.
3: That sounds delightful.
0: Yeah,
3: all right, well, Gonzo, I think we better dive in. Sky, thank you so much for helping us today.
1: Yes, thank you so much.
3: All right, if you guys want to go and visit Sky, she's right here at the Thirsty Sturgeon in Wolverine. And once again, our road trip continues around the corner.
0: Well, that was so nice of you to let her get back to her job. But, yeah, we should let people know again, you're listening to Behind the Midden. This is our road trip show. And we started, as if you tuned in earlier, you know, we started in Mackinac City. And then if you followed along, we went from Mackinac City to Indian River to Wolverine, following I-75 from north to south.
3: Exactly. And taking a little break in between, but we're back at it. And so then when we were at the depot in Wolverine, we were trying to decide where to go next. And we had a couple ideas in mind. But then I looked at the map and I'm like, hello, kitty. Look at what is right around the corner from us. And here we are at the Thirsty Sturgeon. So we've been lucky enough to have visited this place before. I know I came in the winter after we did winter rafting with our friends from Gaylord.
0: Mm-hmm.
3: And we had an awesome lunch. In fact, this is one of my favorite wedge salads in the entire state of Michigan. You can find it here at the Thirsty Sturgeon. It comes with delicious bacon on top. Oh, my God. Blue cheese crumbles. So good. But so we just drove a mile up the road from the depot where we just were, and now we're here at the Thirsty Sturgeon, which is a classic up north restaurant.
0: Right.
3: Either full of snowmobilers or fishermen, whatever you need.
0: Yes. It's snowmobilers love to come here. It's obviously, you know, got a fish theme to it everywhere you go, right?
3: It sure does, including on the menu where you can get whitefish.
0: You can get the whitefish. And so it's a really good menu. So kind of in passing, when Sky was over here, we talked about the schmear. So it says, what is a schmear? Looking at the menu right now. It is best described as our grilled signature herb bread covered with our homemade spread. So spinach artichoke schmear and a pulled pork schmear.
3: Whoa.
0: Those are the things she was talking about right there.
3: Well, all right. Schmear me.
0: Schmear. And then the Reuben balls, too. When you come
3: and the
0: here,
3: Reuben balls.
0: Most people get the Reuben balls as an appetizer.
3: Yes. And I know we've had those, and they are quite delightful, I have to say. As we were sitting there, a couple people came in and ordered Reuben sandwiches to go. So,
0: yeah,
3: I mean, they definitely are known for that. They also have pizza, which I should say. And you got, or you wanted to get the conies. They had a special conies.
0: Yes, they have conies with fries on special today, but I opted instead to go with the tuna melt. It just sounded good.
3: You completely surprised me there.
0: That's all the time traveling together. I don't think I've ever.
3: I went with our usual. I got the nachos.
0: Yeah, and the nachos look good. Jalapenos are on it. Your nachos look better. I mean, not better,
3: just different.
0: Okay, just different. Yeah, those look like some good nachos.
3: Well, we should say that while we were here in Wolverine, our real plan was to maybe talk with our friends over at the Sturgeon River Paddle Sports.
0: Yeah.
3: Because when we mentioned the Sturgeon River, which is one of the four headwaters that they're found in Gaylord, and then they come out of Gaylord. And so, like we said, we've been lucky enough to get to experience the Sturgeon River during winter paddling season. I haven't done Sturgeon River since I was a kid in the summer when we used to canoe a lot. But this is Mecca for any kind of paddling sports you want to partake in Michigan.
0: I know. I think we should do that. So since we did the winter rafting, we should do rafting in the spring when the water's a little faster, right?
3: Oh, it's fast and high right now.
0: Yeah,
3: so this is definitely when you maybe would want a professional to come with you.
0: Oh, yeah. And that's the thing about this paddle sports place that we were going to go to. That they provide that. Like, if I remember correctly from that trip on the winter rafting, there's an actual guide that goes with you.
3: Correct.
0: And they kind of steer the way, I mean, you paddle a little bit.

0: But you don't paddle a lot. I mean, they'll give you direction on where you do, you know?
1: Yeah. The thing I like about Sturgeon River Paddle Sports is they kind of offer everything. So you can use them as a shuttle and bring your own equipment if you want. You can rent their equipment. You can have them guide you. Like, so you can kind of pick your level of expertise and comfort, and then they can help you. And then also, I'm looking at their site right now, you can also rent paddle boards if that's your gig, kayaks, canoes, or bikes. So kind of any of your outdoor gear that you might need in this area. And where Wolverine is located just a little bit north of Gaylord, so right off of 75, right kind of in the center northern part of the state.
0: Yeah, and I think this is why I love this theme for the show for this weekend, because, you know, a lot of people travel I-75, right, whether they're leaving, you know, the Detroit area, or they're leaving Upper Peninsula and coming down I-75, and maybe they're coming down from the Upper Peninsula down to the Lower Peninsula, and they're looking for things to do. And who would have thought you'd stop in Wolverine and have an incredible lunch dinner place, right, like the Thirsty Sturgeon, or this little depot place where they have ice cream, you know, pizza, coffees, bakery,
1: tchotchkes.
0: Yeah, little cool boutique things to buy, and an Airbnb there. You wouldn't know that. Indian River, our stop there at the in-between, right? That was a lot of fun, and we stopped at Vivio's, a classic, you know, old-school dining place with great pizza as well. So you can kind of plan your adventure. Rather than, like, going from point A to point B, schedule some stops along the way.
1: It's the journey. It is the journey. But we also hope that you'll maybe take an extra, you know, 15 minutes out of your trip and have lunch at the local establishments, and just getting some fast food takeout at the highway.
0: Well, it's like we were talking to, was it Laura Brown?
1: Laura Brown.
0: From St. Ignace, yes. Right? Mm-hmm. And she had listened to the show, and we did a road trip show not too long ago, and she was like, I love the place you stopped at, the whitefish place, right?
1: That was good.
0: what is it called?
1: King.
0: Kings, yeah.
1: Kings.
0: And so we love that, because she's from the area, but she was tuning in to hear about the whole thing.
1: Mm-hmm. Well, I have to say, I like this mix, this road trip mix, because we had new places. The casino was new to me.
0: Yeah.
1: And then our last stop at the depot, new to me. And then two places that we've been to before.
0: Yeah.
1: Here at the Thirsty Sturgeon and at Vivio's, which we didn't really talk about how great Vivio's is.
0: I know.
1: Classic American Italian food. Such a classic. So I scooted back while we were talking to Joshua Carley and walked through, and I forgot how big Vivio's is.
0: Yeah.
1: One, it seats like 300
0: people.
1: But it's in all these little tiny rooms. You're like in someone's house when you're there. Like, their up north cabin is the restaurant.
0: Yeah, well, and I think if people listen to the show and go like, wait a minute, I heard about these snow. Wait a minute. We did have a little gap in between the segments, but I also love, because we're recording today because we're coming back from the island, and it was fun to see it open up, even though it snowed on us.
1: Exactly. Well, this time of year is just exciting because everyone's ready for the season to start, and we're watching people, you know, enter the island, come up north. We're seeing old faces that we haven't seen in a couple months, so we're happy that the summer season is starting again here in Michigan. So thanks to everybody who hosted us on this version of the road trip, from the casino to Vivio's to the girls at the depot and to our friends at the Thirsty Sturgeon. Thanks so much. Gonzo, where are we going to be next week?
0: We don't know.
1: But stay tuned to Behind the Mitten.
2: You've been listening to Behind the Mitten with John Gonzalez and Amy Sherman. Executive producer is Phil Tower. Production by Bill Birchinger. Theme song is by Mustard Plug, Beer Song. Whoa!

0: everybody. It's Amy from Behind the Mitten. I'm here with my friend Amber Mae Peterson from Visit Muskegon. Amber, you guys have a big summer plan for 2026.
1: Oh, we do. So, I mean, on top of the 27 miles of sugar sand beaches.
0: I love those beaches.
1: Oh, I know. Me too. Like, truthfully, that is the star attraction. However, we are also a great festival county. We have coming back to the White Lake area, the Maritime Festival. Don't forget Burning Foot, which is the beer festival.
0: That's a big one.
1: But we also have King of the Great Lakes Surf Festival. And then we also have a kite surfing festival too.
0: Oh, fun.
1: Yeah, and those all take place on the beach. It's great.
0: And then, of course, looking towards the end of summer, it's always Michigan Irish Music Festival, one of the biggest events.

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Bob and Tom all morning. 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

Jackson Browne of That Girl Could Sing on Classic Rock the Bear on Breakfast in Bed. I'm Guy Arc. Welcome into my little classic rock kitchen where we showcase dishes you don't hear all the time. And speaking of food, Donut and Beer Festival, that is coming up June 13th at Turtle Creek Stadium. 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Tickets are available right

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whoever said the 80s were just arena rock isn't paying attention. Def Leppard. Motley Crue. Poison. 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

That song is so gosh darn sexy. Fleetwood Mac and Gold Dust Woman on a classic Rock the Bear on Breakfast in Bed. I'm Guy Dark, and I don't think that Animal, the drummer for the Muppets, ever jammed with Eric Burdon, but I could be wrong. It's happened. 98.1, 95.3, 95.1 The Bear. The rooms were so much colder.

0: The Quiet One, George Harrison and My Sweet Lord, classic Rock the Bear with Guy Dark. On Breakfast in Bed, we've got KC and the Sunshine Band playing the National Cherry Festival in TC on July 7th. And to win your way in, keep listening for the Bob and Tom crew to sing a little bit of Get Down Tonight. When that happens, text Sunshine to 888-751-2327 and you're in to win.
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3: 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There's no way they do this for everybody. I mean, I'd like to ask some of my black friends, like, when you get in the car, is it like Akon immediately? Because that's what I get. And I've had some drivers where I've been like, you don't like this music. And they're like, oh, yes, I do. Yes, I do.
1: 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Right here on Classic Rock the Bear. 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

Robert Plant and In the Mood on Classic Rock the Bear on Breakfast in Bed. I'm Guy Dark. I was eavesdropping on a couple of older gentlemen in the gym the other day, and one said, you know, when you get to our age, Netflix and chill really means Netflix.

Ann Arbor, WWSS Tuscarora Township, and W236BU Traverse City. Bob and Tom all morning. Classic rock all day. 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The Bear.

0: Cast your spell on me, baby, Santana's black magic woman. Classic Rock the Bear on Breakfast in Bed. Guide Arc reminding you that Hairball is coming to Leland Los Sands Casino on Saturday, May 30th. We've got tickets for you. Keep listening. The next time you hear that 80s rock montage, that's when you text the word hair, H-A-I-R, to 888-751-2327. One lucky winner is also going to get the VIP treatment, meet and greet, and a free meal. Another way to increase your chances of winning is to post a picture of yourself with 80s hair on the Bear Facebook page.
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5: Classic Rock the Bear, Guy Dark on Breakfast in Bed. So did you stay up to watch SNL last night? Will Ferrell was the host for the season finale. He loves going back to his old stomping grounds. And the musical guest was Paul McCartney. I haven't seen it yet. I'll catch some of the highlights, I'm sure, online. And I'll play Sir Paul after Peter Gabriel on Classic Rock the Bear.

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Bob Seger loved to work gambling into his songs. Rambling, gambling man, and still the same. On classic rock, The Bear. So it comes down to this. A game seven at Little Caesars. Pistons versus the Cavs. We'll see what happens. Phil Collins now. It's Breakfast in Bed on classic rock, The Bear.

0: Van Morrison and Wild Night on classic Rock the Bear on Breakfast in Bed. I love how Van painted a picture with that song. I'm picturing a bunch of people gathering around downtown Traverse City on Front Street in the middle of the summertime on a Saturday night. It is 98.1, 95.3, and 95.1 The Bear. I'm Guy Dark. And tonight from 8 to 10, as is the case every Sunday, it is Sammy Hagar and the weekly Top Rock Countdown. Tonight's theme, 1979. Here's songs from that year from bands like Pink Floyd and AC/DC and Led Zeppelin and Van Halen, all starting at 8 o'clock tonight.
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I don't always throw down the jam till the girls say when, but when I do, I'm likely drinking Coke Zero. Classic Rock the Bear. That's going to wrap up this edition of Breakfast in Bed. 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
1: Rumors spreading around in that Texas town about the shack outside the game. And you know what I'm talking about. Just let me know if you're gonna go to that whole mile on the range. 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

whoever said the 80s were just arena rock isn't paying attention. 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

whoever said the 80s were just arena rock isn't paying attention. Def Leppard. Motley Crue. 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
1: I have texted with the chatbot about my shower plant in my shower, and I sent it a picture, and she's like, that looks wonderful there. That plant should be great. 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
1: Yes. 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
1: the problem. 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
3: If you'd asked me, I would have said, first of all, it's dumb. 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
1: Is that dumb? 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

Forest Service in Gaylord has issued a severe thunderstorm warning for Menzie County in northern Michigan, northern Manistee County in northern Michigan, until 7:15 p.m. At 6:17 p.m., severe thunderstorms were located along a line extending from 16 miles west of Hereford to 12 miles north of Orchard Beach State Park, 9 miles west.

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Your car was rusty and barely legal for the road back when you were in high school. But it didn't matter. You crank your music without a care in the world. It's the Bear.

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National Weather Service in Gaylord has issued a severe thunderstorm warning for southeastern Benzie County in northern Michigan, northwestern Wexford County in northern Michigan, southwestern Grand Traverse County in northern Michigan, northeastern Manistee County in northern Michigan, until 8 p.m. At 7:10 p.m., severe thunderstorms were located along a line extending from near Thompsonville to North Okemishton near Kalamazoo.

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